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1: 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Just ahead, some Doce, who just celebrated her birthday. 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

0: on Hot 96.7. You know, I don't know what this guy thought was going to happen, but you can't just casually fly with 200 lizards in your suitcase. Living lizards, might I add. A man was arriving in Tokyo from South Korea, was stopped after security got a tip to check his luggage. Inside his luggage, they found 200 live reptiles stuffed into 22 pairs of socks and rolled up t-shirts. Apparently, he bought the lizards in Mexico for $3 each and planned to sell them in Japan for as much as $750 a piece. Pretty impressive markup, mind you. But maybe not worth the whole getting arrested at the airport with 200 lizards in your suitcase part. I mean, I have really a lot of questions for this gentleman. Like, mainly, how did you even pack 200 lizards? How did they sit, like, why would you even think this was a good idea? How heavy was that suitcase? And did you honestly think you would not get caught with this? Because they scan everybody's luggage. So it's like, so many questions with this. And hopefully, you know, it was worth it for him to get caught. I don't know. I'm guessing it wasn't. Sumber on the way. Also, Meek on 96.7.
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2: Mostly cloudy for tonight with a chance for scattered showers, low 66. Sunday clouds to start. Sunshine developing today, wears on the high close to 80. A fair amount of sunshine on Monday, high 82. Could have some showers, maybe a storm Monday night. Mostly cloudy Tuesday, a chance for showers, high 79. Wednesday, sunny to partly cloudy, high 77. Sunshine along with a few clouds on Thursday, the high 79. From the WSAW News Channel 7 studio, I'm First Alert Meteorologist Jeremy Zabas.

0: 96.7. So who taught you how to cook? Your mom, your grandma, maybe a cookbook that's been sitting in your kitchen since, you know, the late 1900s at this point. But apparently, either way, if your mom, grandma taught you how to cook, turns out they are now getting replaced by TikTok. New survey found that 54% of Americans say social media has changed the way they cook, and 7 out of 10 say they use cooking videos now to inspire them to try new recipes and new foods instead of, well, opening up and flipping through a cookbook. A lot of people, of course, are making viral stuff. You know, the baked feta pasta. I have done that. Very delicious. The whipped coffee. Also, the newest thing is having melons that are cut in half, kind of have like the middle chunk scooped out a little bit. You freeze it, pour in some cream, and then you try to make your own fruit sorbet. Very delicious. Lots of hard work to do that. But I have a hard time because, honestly, I love the fact that I learned how to cook from my mom, my grandma's, and now as a parent, I love teaching my kids right now how to cook. We just did pizzas on Friday night. We made homemade pizzas, and while there was so much mess in the kitchen and things all over and it didn't look picture perfect, it's still the lasting memories that I have cooking with my kids in the kitchen, teaching them how to do this. And I know that they'll teach, hopefully, their kids one day or say, hey, let's make homemade pizzas like I did with my mom when I was little. So while the internet and TikTok and all the socials are great for all of this, you know, giving us good ideas, you can't replace, though, some of those moments that you're going to have. So, you know, don't forget about good old mom, good old grandma, maybe your aunt teaching you how to cook, because that's where a lot of the fun comes in. Got some Jay-Z on the way. Also, Olivia Dean on Hot 96.7.
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0: because the Central Wisconsin State Fair, is almost here. Coming up Tuesday, it kicks off August 25th through Sunday, August 30th. Yes, the Central Wisconsin State Fair. 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Upon us. Cannot wait. Khaled on the way. I'm getting out of here. Have a great rest of your weekend on Hot 96.7.
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2: Mostly cloudy for tonight with a chance for scattered showers. Low 66. Sunday clouds to start. Sunshine developing today. Wears on the high close to 80. A fair amount of sunshine on Monday. High 82. Could have some showers. Maybe a storm Monday night. Mostly cloudy Tuesday. A chance for showers. High 79. Wednesday sunny to partly cloudy. High 77. Sunshine and all the few clouds on Thursday. The high 79. From the WSAW News Channel 7 studio, I'm First Alert Meteorologist Jeremy Taven. We'll be right back.

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0: 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Central
1: Wisconsin weather. Mostly cloudy for tonight with a chance for scattered showers, low 66. Sunday clouds to start. Sunshine developing as the day wears on, the high close to 80. A fair amount of sunshine on Monday, high 82. Could have some showers, maybe a storm Monday night. Mostly cloudy Tuesday, a chance for showers, high 79. Wednesday, sunny to partly cloudy, high 77. Sunshine along with a few clouds on Thursday, the high 79. From the WSAW News Channel 7 studio, I'm First Alert Meteorologist Jeremy Tabin.

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1: Oh, well, here we go again. 525, really give me 30, make it 30, really give me 30.

Hot 96.7. Central Wisconsin weather. Clouds will break for sunshine on Sunday by the afternoon with a high around 80. Mostly clear at night, the low drops to 55. Monday, sunny to partly cloudy, high 82. Clouds return Monday night with some showers, a chance for a thunderstorm. Tuesday's mostly cloudy with a chance for showers or a storm, high of 79. Sunshine returns for Wednesday, high 77. It's partly cloudy on Thursday, a high 79. From the WSAW News Channel 7 studio, a First Alert meteorologist, Drew McCabe.

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Clouds will break for sunshine on Sunday by the afternoon with a high around 80. Mostly clear at night, the low drops to 55. Monday, sunny to partly cloudy, high 82. Clouds return Monday night with some showers, a chance for a thunderstorm. Tuesday's mostly cloudy with a chance for showers or a storm, high of 79. Sunshine returns for Wednesday, high 77. It's partly cloudy on Thursday, a high 79. From the WSAW News Channel 7 studio, I'm First Alert Meteorologist Drew McJabin.

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1: Hey, Mr. Hunter, beat ho, deep, getting wrecked. 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What's up with these? Trying to see Compton, the industry can hate me. 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

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The other. Straight Nate Posh. 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Might write this with a doctor. Tell a pop star quit hiding. Cause caption won't action. No accident. I'm hands on. These f*** around. 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

selling us some slaves. Atlanta was the mecca, building railroads and trains. Bear with me for a second, let me put y'all on game. The settlers was using town folk to make them richer. Fast forward 2024, you got the same agenda. You run to Atlanta when you need a check balance. Let me break it down for you, this the real challenge. 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Hey, what? 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What? 2 Chainz say you good, but he lied. 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No, you not a colleague, you a colonizer. The family man.

He a 69 God. He a 69 God. Hey, hey, hey, hey, run for your life. Hey, hey, hey, hey, run for your life. He a 69 God. He a 69 God. Hey, hey, hey, hey, run for your life. 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
3: License

Clouds with a chance of scattered showers overnight. Temperatures by morning starting in the mid-60s. For the day on Sunday, clouds will give way to some sunshine as the day goes on, the high close to 80. Monday, a fair amount of sunshine, high 82. Some showers, a chance for a storm Monday night. Tuesday, mostly cloudy, still a chance for showers, high 79. Wednesday, sunny to partly cloudy, high of 77. Sunshine and some clouds on Thursday, the high 79. From the WSAW News Channel 7 studio, I'm First Alert Meteorologist Jeremy Tabor.

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Never thought that you was like this. I took the tag off a major prices. I just spent a half a meal on a chandelier. Now you trying to cut me off like a light switch. Trying to stay in Ali. Saying that you need some time to breathe. Thinking that I'm sleeping on the

Clouds with a chance of scattered showers overnight. Temperatures by morning starting in the mid-60s. For the day on Sunday, clouds will give way to some sunshine as the day goes on, the high close to 80. Monday, a fair amount of sunshine, high 82. Some showers, a chance for a storm Monday night. Tuesday, mostly cloudy, still a chance for showers, high 79. Wednesday, sunny to partly cloudy, high of 77. Sunshine and some clouds on Thursday, the high 79. 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

0: odds, 90s.
1: Some people would call him a loser. He ran for state office. He was beaten. He started a business. He failed. He ran for Congress. He lost. He was nominated for vice president. He lost again. But he knew only those who never tried are the real losers. And Abraham Lincoln was no loser. Persistence. 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

clouds with a chance of scattered showers overnight. Temperatures by morning starting in the mid-60s. Well, today on Sunday, clouds will give way to some sunshine as the day goes on, the high close to 80. Monday, a fair amount of sunshine, high 82. Some showers, a chance for a storm Monday night. Tuesday, mostly cloudy, still a chance for showers, high 79. Wednesday, sunny to partly cloudy, high of 77. Sunshine and some clouds on Thursday, the high 79. From the WSAW News Channel 7 studio, I'm First Alert Meteorologist Jeremy Zabon.

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Clouds and a chance of scattered showers overnight. Temperatures by morning starting in the mid-60s. For the day on Sunday, clouds will give way to some sunshine as the day goes on, the high close to 80. Monday, a fair amount of sunshine, high 82. Some showers, a chance for a storm Monday night. Tuesday, mostly cloudy, still a chance for showers, high 79. Wednesday, sunny to partly cloudy, high of 77. Sunshine and some clouds on Thursday, the high 79. From the WSAW News Channel 7 studio, I'm First Floor Meteorologist Jeremy Tabor.

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1: Get ready for the 35th annual Big Bull Falls Blues Fest, coming to Fern Island Park in Wausau, August 21st and 22nd. 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

Clouds will break for sunshine on Sunday by the afternoon with a high around 80. Mostly clear at night, the low drops to 55. Monday, sunny to partly cloudy, high 82. Clouds return Monday night with some showers, a chance for a thunderstorm. Tuesday's mostly cloudy with a chance for showers or a storm, high of 79. Sunshine returns for Wednesday, high 77. It's partly cloudy on Thursday, a high 79. From the WSAW News Channel 7 studio, I'm First Alert Meteorologist Drew McTaven.

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Clouds will break for sunshine on Sunday by the afternoon with a high around 80. Mostly clear at night, the low drops to 55. Monday, sunny to partly cloudy, high 82. Clouds return Monday night with some showers, a chance for a thunderstorm. Tuesday's mostly cloudy with a chance for showers or a storm, high of 79. Sunshine returns for Wednesday, high 77. It's partly cloudy on Thursday, a high 79. From the WSAW News Channel 7 studio, I'm First Alert Meteorologist Drew McCabe.

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Clouds will break for sunshine on Sunday by the afternoon with a high around 80. Mostly clear at night, the low drops to 55. Monday, sunny and partly cloudy, high 82. Clouds return Monday night with some showers, a chance for a thunderstorm. Tuesday's mostly cloudy with a chance for showers or a storm, high of 79. Sunshine returns for Wednesday, high 77. It's partly cloudy on Thursday, a high 79. From the WSAW News Channel 7 studio, a first warning meteorologist, Drew McCabe.

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with a high of 79. Increasing clouds Friday, but as scattered showers or storms late day, the high 80. From the WSAW News Channel 7 studio, a First Alert meteorologist, Jeremy Tabin.

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7: 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You may want to try this trend tip of the week. So pink lemonade marinade is trending on TikTok. People are marinating their chicken in Minute Maid frozen pink lemonade. The marinade gives the chicken a sweet and tangy taste. Now that sounds delicious. 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

fair amount of sunshine and a bit breezy for this afternoon. The high 80, mostly clear tonight, low 55. Monday, sunny to partly cloudy, high 82. Tuesday, mostly cloudy, a chance for scattered showers, perhaps a thunderstorm, high 79. More sunshine than clouds on Wednesday, high 77. Partly cloudy on Thursday with a high of 79. Increasing clouds Friday, but as scattered showers or storms late day, the high 80. From the WSAW News Channel 7 studio, a First Alert meteorologist, Jeremy Tabin.

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4: Are you kidding me? 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I've had enough of

fair amount of sunshine and a bit breezy for this afternoon. The high 80, mostly clear tonight, low 55. Monday, sunny to partly cloudy, high 82. Tuesday, mostly cloudy, a chance for scattered showers and perhaps a thunderstorm, high 79. More sunshine and clouds on Wednesday, high 77. Partly cloudy on Thursday with a high of 79. Increasing clouds Friday, but as scattered showers or storms late day, the high 80. From the WSAW News Channel 7 studio, a first alert meteorologist, Jeremy Tabin.

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fair amount of sunshine and a bit breezy for this afternoon. The high 80, mostly clear tonight, low 55. Monday, sunny to partly cloudy, high 82. Tuesday, mostly cloudy, a chance for scattered showers, perhaps a thunderstorm, high 79. More sunshine than clouds on Wednesday, high 77. Partly cloudy on Thursday with a high of 79. Increasing clouds Friday, but as some scattered showers or storms late day, the high 80. From the WSAW News Channel 7 studio, our first alert meteorologist, Jeremy Tabin.

A fair amount of sunshine and a bit breezy for this afternoon. The high 80, mostly clear tonight, low 55. Monday, sunny to partly cloudy, high 82. Tuesday, mostly cloudy, a chance for scattered showers and perhaps a thunderstorm, high 79. More sunshine than clouds on Wednesday, high 77. Partly cloudy on Thursday with a high of 79. Increasing clouds Friday, but as for scattered showers or storms late day, the high 80. Coming to the USAW News Channel 7 studio, our first meteorologist, Jeremy Tabin.

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2: A fair amount of sunshine and a bit breezy for this afternoon. The high 80, mostly clear tonight, low 55. Monday, sunny to partly cloudy, high 82. Tuesday, mostly cloudy, a chance for scattered showers, perhaps a thunderstorm, high 79. More sunshine than clouds on Wednesday, high 77. Partly cloudy on Thursday with a high of 79. Increasing clouds Friday, with as scattered showers or storms late day, the high 80. From the WSAW News Channel 7 studio, a First Alert meteorologist, Jeremy Tabin.

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3: weather. A fair amount of sunshine and a bit breezy for this afternoon. The high 80, mostly clear tonight, low 55. Monday, sunny to partly cloudy, high 82. Tuesday, mostly cloudy, a chance for scattered showers, perhaps thunderstorm, high 79. More sunshine than clouds on Wednesday, high 77. Partly cloudy on Thursday with a high of 79. Increasing clouds Friday, but as scattered showers or storms late day, the high 80. From the WSAW News Channel 7 studio, a First Alert meteorologist, Jeremy Tabo.

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5: weather. Clouds giving way to some clearing for tonight, below 57. Sunny to partly cloudy on Monday and pleasant, the high 80. Mostly cloudy Tuesday, chance for scattered showers or a thunderstorm, high 79. A fair amount of sunshine on Wednesday, the high 77. Partly cloudy Thursday, 79. Looking good for those Thursday night football games. Friday is partly to mostly cloudy, scattered showers and storms possible later today. Into the evening, the high 78. 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

And this town's lost its faith. Our colors will fade eventually. 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

On Monday and Pleasant, the high 80. Mostly cloudy Tuesday, chance for scattered showers or a thunderstorm, high 79. A fair amount of sunshine on Wednesday, the high 77. Partly cloudy Thursday, 79. Looking good for those Thursday night football games. Friday is partly to mostly cloudy, scattered showers and storms possible later today. Into the evening, the high 78. From the WSAW News Channel 7 studio, I'm First Alert Meteorologist Jeremy Faber.

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clouds giving way to some clearing for tonight, below 57. Sunny to partly cloudy on Monday and Pleasant, a high 80. Mostly cloudy Tuesday, chance for scattered showers or a thunderstorm, high 79. A fair amount of sunshine on Wednesday, the high 77. Partly cloudy Thursday, 79. Looking good for those Thursday night football games. Friday is partly to mostly cloudy, scattered showers and storms possible later today. Into the evening, the high 78. From the WSAW News Channel 7 studio, I'm First Floor Meteorologist Drew McTain.

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5: 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He was beaten. He started a business. He failed. He ran for Congress. 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He lost again. 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And Abraham Lincoln was no loser. 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Pass it on. From the Foundation for a Better Life.